That's Sailor Song on BFBS, the Forster Station. This is Polaroid from Malian Payne and Lennon Stella.

Love, love that song. Gwen Stefani, What Are You Waiting For? Probably the weather, which I will do in a second, just after I've said a very good morning if you're just joining. It is 8:14 on Wednesday, the 22nd of July. I'm Ginny in for Greg, who will be back with you on Monday. I hope all is good with you across Gibraltar today as you're kind of getting up for work. I was going to say getting up for school, but no, that's not a thing at the moment, is it? For goodness sake, hope you're having a nice lay-in. Now, a dry and bright morning with high cloud and dust making the sunshine hazy, remaining bright and hazy into the afternoon as the dust and patchy high cloud continue. You're looking at it being a light easterly developing from the morning to early evening and highs of 32. It's a warm one today. Largely clear skies overnight with patchy high cloud at times. You're looking at lows of 23.

song. Now, you might remember me saying a few weeks ago that our Alex, who was our station administrator, had left. Well, our new station administrator started on Monday, and that's Mike, and he's just sent me a little message saying, this was my wedding, my first song at my wedding, and it is a great, great wedding song. Mike, congratulations. I know you've been married a little bit now, you know what I mean, but it is a good song. Well done, great choice.

0: visit us and get great advice from one of our expert PTIs. We're open to all MOD personnel and families. The DTC Gym. 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
2: Tuesday, a Russian malware attack leaves GCHQ battling an even greater threat in thriller The Undeclared War. Thursday, a seemingly perfect family hides a deeply disturbing reality in documentary The Devil in the Family, The Fall of Ruby Frank. Friday, the discovery of a young girl's body reignites a complex investigation in crime drama Granite Harbour, and a troubled detective must solve the murder of a wealthy islander while confronting his own demons while racing to expose dangerous lies before another murder strikes Jersey again unexpectedly in crime drama Bergerac.

0: Nation.
1: Ukraine's President Zelensky has dismissed the country's army commander-in-chief, Oleksandr Syrsky, days after the removal of the popular defense minister Mikhailo Fedorov, a move that triggered street protests across Ukraine. Syrsky is seen by many in Ukraine as

Just thinking about that 300 million. Well, that seems fine. I mean, the odds are terrible, I'm not going to lie. One in 292 million of winning it tomorrow. It's in the early hours of tomorrow, I think. But if we do win, and there's six of us obviously playing, because there's five numbers, and then we have the extra number that we have to choose. So if we win, there'll be six of us. So I'll choose the first number. You help me with the other five, right? So there'll be six of us. If we win, 300 million, that's what, 50 million? Is that right? 50 million each. Just trying to think of the breakdown. I've already spent my 50 million. 10 million... I think to start with, I think you've got to sort your family and your mates out. I think that's enough. 10 million? There's no point having loads of money if no one else has got any, you know, loads of money. You can't be going, right, come on, what do you mean you can't go to Val d'Isère for the weekend? You know, you can't do that. So 10 million, sort everyone else out, houses, all the rest of it, that's good, right? Family and friends. Then I think you want a sort of property portfolio of about 10, 15 million. And these are this is a combination that you use, that you then can have family and friends to use. Swanky places, ski chalets, high penthouse flats, just dotted around Europe and around the world. Yeah, maybe I need a bit more. 50 million, yeah, something like that. Which leaves me what, about 25, 30 million? I think you have to give something to good causes. I think you have to give some to charity, right? For the universe. I you can't keep all of that. It's too much. So say I give 50 quid, I'm joking. Say you give 10 million, right, to charity. Still got 20 million just to have some fun with. Do you know what I mean? Okay, look, we're doing that a little bit later on. Think of some numbers that popped into your world. Is the universe trying to communicate through us to make us win the Powerball in the early hours of tomorrow? We'll find out, won't we? Think of those numbers. I'll ask for them in about 25 minutes. Right, this is Mimi Webb, Red Flags.

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MK featuring Poppy Bascom, Zone, Dax Jones, and Never Be Lonely. We got some fresh new music. We'll do that soon. Do that in just over five.